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8: From the Sky News Centre at 5. More than £220,000 has been raised for the families of the two officers killed in a crash on Teesside. Matthew Blades and Tom Clough died when their patrol car was hit by a Volkswagen on the wrong side of the A66 near Middlesbrough. Its five occupants, aged between 17 and 23, also died. Mourners are laying flowers at the scene.
9: God bless all the families, honestly.
10: No one deserves to not come home. I'm a reservist. I've never seen anything extreme, but all of us who put our names on these lines, we're willing to do things like this. No one should have to, but we do.
8: Two young women have been arrested on suspicion of causing a serious injury to a child in Rochdale. The women, aged 19 and 20, were arrested at a property in Blackburn yesterday. The child reportedly fell from a first-floor window and remains in a serious condition. A teenager is among two men due in court later, charged over a cocaine haul in Glasgow. More than £500,000 worth was seized. Pizza chain Domino's is planning to recruit 5,000 new workers between now and Christmas. The roles will be both in store and on the road as delivery drivers. The head of football in the Caribbean and North and Central America says it's for Gianni Infantino to decide if he should resign as FIFA president.
11: That's his decision. It's not my decision. Those are individual decisions. My view is, you know what, listen, we have to follow a proper governance process, and I have to respect my colleagues with that. And listen, I think once we follow that, then those decisions can be made by individuals.
8: CONCACAF's Victor Montagliani says he asked him to stay away from a youth tournament in the Dominican Republic as a courtesy. It's over a botched effort to sell off stakes in the World Cup to private investors. Liverpool secured a 99th-minute penalty to draw 2-2 at Newcastle in the Premier League. Manchester City secured a late 2-1 win in their opener with Bournemouth. And Brighton thrashed Aston Villa 4-0. That's the latest. I'm Connor Sefton.
6: More of Kent's biggest hits. KM.

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9: 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Traffic and travel.
10: The roads are currently looking okay at the moment. Main thing are the delays on the M25 clockwise at Junction 5, and Eurotunnel currently has a waiting time of up to 30 minutes. Roadworks, the main one, is Wingham's High Street, and that is in both directions. If you know something we don't, call us on the Jam Line hands-free. The number is 01 227 786 106.
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7: Roads just before 7 o'clock this morning. Expect the M26 to be really slow onto the M25. The M25 clockwise once you get past that point. Also looking pretty slow going as well. Eurotunnel waiting time of 30 minutes already to passenger services. We'll keep an eye on that for you. And then roadworks including Wingham's High Street, Maidstone's Fairmeadow and Ramsgate's Margate Road could slow you down this morning. We're on 01 227 786 106 is the jam line.
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9: At 7 o'clock, here's Kate Faulkner. Police investigating a double stabbing in Ramsgate have now launched a murder investigation after one man died. Two victims were found in Harbour Street and Harbour Parade in the early hours of yesterday. A 21-year-old British man has been arrested. The Prime Minister will travel to Kyiv later for his first overseas trip as Prime Minister. He's due to meet Ukrainian leader Volodymyr Zelensky. It's after a deal which has seen the UK agree to share secret blueprints allowing Ukraine to build long-range missiles. Andy Burnham gave his support to Mr. Zelensky back in July.
10: We are with Ukraine 100%. I am personally with you 100%, Mr. President, and I will honour every commitment this country has made to Ukraine in full.
9: More than £250,000 has been donated to support the families of two police officers killed in a crash near Middlesbrough. PC's Tom Clough and Matthew Blades were among seven people who died when their vehicle was hit by a car travelling the wrong way on the A66. A search is underway for a teenage boy who's gone missing from Ebbsfleet. Edward Sewell Edger was last seen at around 9 last Tuesday night and is thought to have got on a train to Essex. We've shared a picture of the 15-year-old via our socials. And a doorman from Folkestone says he's been robbed of the chance to face his attacker following a violent assault. Jonathan Proctor suffered multiple leg injuries while on duty at the Old Cigar and Olive in 2024. The 33-year-old says his mobility may never fully recover.
11: I've now got to take painkillers very regularly. I'm on codeine, which is quite a strong medication, because I am very struggling still. And, you know, this is my life now.
9: A 39-year-old man pleaded guilty and was ordered to pay compensation, but Jonathan says he wasn't invited to the court proceedings. He's now campaigning for the case to be reviewed.
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9: Cricket Now and Kent have beaten Middlesex to stay second in the county championship. They won by 46 runs at Northwood yesterday. Their match against rivals Northamptonshire, who were just 4 points behind them, gets underway on Thursday. That's the latest. The next update's at 7:30.
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8: Kent weather.
9: Sunny spells today and it'll be breezy in places, feeling warm. Highs of 23 in Canterbury, 21 in Deal.
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0: One Love on KMFM Breakfast on Monday, the 24th of August.
1: Yeah, it's flying by this month, isn't it? Flying by.
0: It's basically winter now.
1: Don't say that. Don't say that.
0: It's so cold.
1: I'm that person that was complaining about it being hot, was looking forward to it being like a bit cooler. Now I'm complaining about being cold again.
0: Oh, I'm so miserable. Last week, you should have seen me in the office. I wore a long sleeve.
1: Serious?
0: Yeah.
1: It's happened, guys. It's happened. Something you might want to look out for, especially because like I know so many people are into that vintage part of the page, but with the furniture...
0: You can buy furniture on Vinted.
1: And the apparently IKEA are now wanting a part of that. They want to take on eBay. They want to take on Facebook Marketplace. They're going to be producing this platform launching later on in the year that allows you to sell secondhand IKEA furniture.
0: I read this story all wrong because I thought there was a physical shop.
1: No. Well, I mean, they might stock some of them. Yeah. I mean, why not? If it's good enough. I ain't got any furniture that's going to go in a showroom. You might. You might. All right, Travel News is coming up in 2 ticks. We'll get Stella Lefty on for you and Jax Jones as well.
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2: traffic and travel.
1: Delling Hill, the A249, it's looking slow as it's heading onto the M20 Junction 7 right now. The M25 busy around Sevenoaks, and the M2 exit slip road at Junction 3, coastbound queuing already. We've got delays of about 30 minutes to passengers at Eurotunnel, and then roadworks including Wingham's High Street, Ramsgate's Newington Road, and Marden's Goudhurst Road are the ones that could be causing you a couple of extra minutes this morning. We're on 01-227-786-106 is the jam line.
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0: Jones, Ella Henderson. 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It's KMFM Breakfast with Rob and Becca this morning.
1: I've diagnosed myself with a new condition. Kate, I think you'll like this. I'm calling it my acute overconfidence of the wrist.
0: Okay.
1: I will explain more on why that happened over the weekend next.
0: After the latest headlines at 7:30, it's Kate Faulkner.
2: Murder investigation is underway following the death of a man in Ramsgate. The 52-year-old was one of two people reportedly stabbed in the harbour area yesterday morning. A 21-year-old man remains in custody. Andy Burnham has travelled to Kyiv to mark Ukraine's Independence Day in his first overseas trip as Prime Minister. He's allowing a British defence company to share technology so Ukraine can build long-range missiles. Fire crews have been called after a blaze broke out at a former pub in Sheerness. Four engines were at the Aviator in Queenborough Road at around 7:30 last night. Investigations are underway to find out how it started. A doorman who was injured while working at a venue in Folkestone is calling for his case to be reviewed, saying he was denied his day in court. The 33-year-old suffered multiple leg injuries but wasn't invited to court on the day his attacker was sentenced. And the president of UEFA says he won't run against Gianni Infantino for the top job at FIFA. Alexander Seferin says Infantino will definitely face a leadership challenge in March, but it won't be from him. That's the latest. The next update's at 8.
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2: Sunny spells today and it'll be breezy in places, feeling warm with highs of 23 in Gravesend, 21 in Reculver.
4: 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Kent weather.
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0: Breakfast with Rob and Becca in for Noomi. I don't mean to be rude. I kind of wish that Noomi was sat where you are right now, because I wanted to fire back after last week's Monday show.
1: Was she nasty?
0: She's really horrible about my DIY thing.
1: Oh, Noomi.
0: She said disaster and my name in the same sentence.
1: I mean,
0: I've not got a good reputation for DIY. Never have done, but I want May to grow up looking at her dad thinking, oh, he's really, you know, he's a real strong, awesome man.
1: Do you know what? Just go for kind and you'll be good. Don't worry about the DIY
0: thing.
1: Sounds
0: harder than the DIY.
1: How do I do that?
0: Kind. So I try again. I go again this weekend. I'm like, right, I'm going to make the kitchen. I'm going to sort the kitchen out. We've got this wall. I'm going to repaint it. I'm going to build this furniture that I bought cheap off the internet. Which is where I went wrong this time.
1: Oh, so it's the furniture's fault,
0: 100%.
1: Yeah? Oh, okay.
0: So I've diagnosed myself with acute overconfidence of the wrist, because I reckon I must have screwed in well over 100 screws into this thing.
1: That is wild.
0: It was a lot. And that's in between multiple trips to Wickes in Sittingbourne, because it didn't come with all the parts. Why didn't it say at the beginning, you open up the manual, it's like, you're going to need glue, and you're going to need this, you're going to need that. You're going to need a drill.
1: It should come with glue and stuff, surely.
0: It didn't come with glue. And then I started thinking, well, have I read that right? And luckily, Mrs. Rob's father was over. So he was like, no, you're right. You're going to have to go and get some glue. And then I come back and it's like, oh, I've got to drill this bit. We've got to drill. You actually have to drill the furniture. Yeah, this isn't attaching it to the wall.
1: This is a full-on DIY project.
0: Depending on which way you want the door to open, you have to drill the holes for the handle. Have you got a drill bit? Nah.
1: Back to Wickes.
0: I haven't even got a drill. So I haven't got that. But I can honestly say, my entire wrist, all up my hand, honestly, Bex, I feel like this is the worst I've felt. And I've been going to the gym. So either I'm not working very hard at the gym, or I've done something very wrong tomorrow.
1: I think you need to have some chats with your PT.
0: Maybe. I just kind of feel like I'm what am I now? I'm like 38 days away from turning 40, and my body's going, come on then.
1: It's totally given up on you.
0: Yeah, as it slowly just come on
1: Rob.
0: Then. Now I'm gonna make your wrist hurt. Enjoy your day. That's it. Final DIY project, I promise, is no more. It's not happening.
1: Whatever, it's done.
0: No, I'm just not doing it anymore.
1: Is Mrs. Rob happy about that?
0: Surprisingly, yeah, actually.
1: she's got some peace.
0: Ecstatic, I would say.
2: Breakfast.
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16: In Maidstone, you've got the usual slow traffic on the A249 Detling Hill. That's southbound before the M20 Junction 7. Travel time currently looking around 10 minutes. You've got heavy traffic on the M25 clockwise at Junction 5 by the M26 and the A21. Slow traffic on the A289. That's the Wainscott Bypass eastbound at the A228 4 Elms Hill. The Eurotunnel waiting time of up to 30 minutes to passenger services at Folkestone. Got a handful of roadworks as well that might slow you down this morning. Ramsgate looking slow on the A254, that's Margate Road in both directions, and Tunbridge Wells on the A26 Eridge Road. Call us hands-free on the jam line. The number is 01 227 786 106.
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0: Morning today from Medway Computer. It's just text in and says, Rob, it's all downhill when you hit 40. Maybe when you go to the gym, don't go and visit Nando's afterwards. That's rude.
16: He's got a point.
0: Yeah, I mean, might have a point. It's not the visiting of Nando's that's the problem. It's what I order. I must remind myself that. Here's another.

0: Luis Fonsi, Justin Bieber, Despacito as we get Kent moving for Monday morning. It's Rob and Beckett in for New Me.
1: So I would say at the cinema there is a big mystery and I think we've got the answer to it.
0: Well, do you think there is an answer to it then?
1: Maybe.
0: I'm kind of hoping somebody that's worked at a cinema or goes a lot is listening and might be able to answer it for us. Because there's got to be a reason behind it.
1: Yeah, if not, I think we've got a solution. We'll explain in the next 20.
0: We'll do that. We're also playing Say It for £1,000. Travel news and weather for Kent next.
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10: Traffic and travel.
0: Delling Hill is queuing right now just before the M20 Junction 7. Expect Strood's Frinsbury Hill also to be slow. Passenger services of about 45-minute delay at Eurotunnel right now. Wingham's High Street, Maidstone's Fairmeadow and Ramsgate's Margate Road. Some of the roadworks are going to be adding a couple of extra minutes to your journeys this morning. We're on 01 227 786 106 is the jam line.
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1: At 8 o'clock, here's Kate Faulkner.
15: Kent MP says Andy Burnham's trip to Ukraine to show support is the right thing to do. The Prime Minister has arrived in Kyiv. He's expected to announce the UK is going to share secret blueprints with Ukraine so it can build long-range missiles. Conservative Tom Tugendhat is the MP for Tunbridge and former security minister.
16: What I'd like to see him doing is prioritising resilience at home and making sure that agency chiefs know exactly how important it is that the cybersecurity and the physical security of our critical national infrastructure is properly protected.
15: Andy Burnham will also chair a session of the Coalition of the Willing, made up of 34 of Ukraine's allies. A murder investigation is underway following the death of a man in Ramsgate. The 52-year-old was one of two men allegedly stabbed in Harbour Street and Harbour Parade in the early hours of yesterday. A 21-year-old man has been arrested and remains in custody while inquiries continue. Hundreds of thousands of pounds have been raised for the families of two police officers who died while on duty in Middlesbrough. PC's Matthew Blades and Tom Clough were killed by a car being driven the wrong way on the A66 on Saturday morning. A Folkestone man who was injured while working as a doorman is calling for his case to be reviewed. Jonathan Proctor suffered serious leg injuries while on duty at the Old Cigar and Olive in 2024. The 33-year-old says the assault cost him more than his career.
17: The financial impact on me has been catastrophic. I'm on universal credit, which isn't the nicest of things. It's not easy. I'm going from used to working 60-hour weeks to not being able to do even 20 hours. Like, my body is exhausted.
15: A 39-year-old man pleaded guilty to the attack and was ordered to pay compensation, but Jonathan wasn't in court to see it. He says he was robbed of his chance to see justice. And experts reckon this coming bank holiday weekend could be the busiest on the roads for 11 years. The RAC is predicting 20 million getaway trips between Friday and next Monday, but it's hoped there won't be too much disruption at the Port of Dover or Eurotunnel, which has coped relatively well over the summer following the introduction of post-Brexit EES checks. That's the latest. The next update's at 8:30.
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2: 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Kent's weather.
15: Some cloud around this morning, but we'll see sunny spells later with highs of 23 in Swanley, 21 in Herne Bay.
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1: Okay, it's a big week. It's time to play Say It, your chance to win £1,000 cash just by guessing what we're describing.
2: So you choose one of us to do the describing and then you'll have 60 seconds to get as many words as possible.
1: Now you know this, the more you get right, the higher your score.
2: And then at the end of the month, the top scorer will win £1,000. And if there's a tie, the prize gets shared.
1: Now there is a tie at the moment. Katie in Maidstone, Simon in Ashford managed to get themselves a nice score of 11, but it's been beaten before and it could be beaten by you today. Now, we have been saying this. It's summer holidays. It's a really good opportunity to get on if you've never been on before. And this Friday is the final day. So someone is going to be winning a grand with us on Friday. It could be you.
2: So I think you should get yourself on and play. And the number to dial but not call yet, just get it ready, is 01-227-786-106. We'll pick one caller at random once we've opened the lines.
1: Yeah, we'll do that within 60 seconds of opening them. So 01-227-786-106 is the number. Don't dial just yet. 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
1: When you are ready.
2: Okay, the lines are now open.
1: They are open. Get dialing 01-227-786-106. It could be you on playing for that money, but only if you're dialing now. 01-227-786-106. 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
1: The M2 exit slip road at Junction 3 looking busy going this morning. We've got delays of nearly an hour at Eurotunnel, not affecting any other traffic at the moment though. Roadworks including Wingham's High Street, Folkestone Shellands Road, Margate's Hartsdown Road and Chatham City Way could add a little bit of time to your journeys this morning, but everything else kind of doing as you'd expect it to. We're on 01 227 786 106 is the jam line. 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

0: Calvin Harris, Jazzy, Satisfy on KMFM Breakfast. Rob and Becca here this morning. I'm in for Noomi.
1: So next week we'll see all the kids go back to school. That's the end of the six-week holiday, which weirdly feels very long.
0: You think? I think it's gone really quick.
1: It's one of those things. Did you tell me this the other day? There's a word for where something feels like it's gone really quick, but at the same time feels very long.
0: Oh, it won't be me with any vocab. Noomi, that's a Noomi thing. She loves a long word.
1: Somebody said to me the other day, but I was like, I've not heard of that word before. Yeah, I get what you mean, yeah. But obviously the kids starting university as well after the old A-level thing the other week. There's been this thing released, like they're calling it Cup Noodle. This is the US version of Pot Noodle, right?
0: Ah, got you.
1: So Cup Noodle have launched a dorm survival kit for students, which includes six chicken flavored cup noodles, an electric kettle, and a rapid egg cooker. What a rubbish survival kit.
0: Do you think? How much is it?
1: 52 quid.
0: Yeah, it's not the best, is it?
1: Basically, if you bought all those items individually, it would cost you 100. So they're like going, oh, that's what it is. I was thinking like, no, I think new way. I don't know, because I didn't go to university. You didn't go to university.
0: No.
1: But I think for me on that list would be an air fryer.
0: I was going to say air fryer, 100%.
1: Toaster.
0: Yeah.
1: And then I'd have one of those little plug-in fridges.
0: Yeah.
1: And if you're feeling like you really want to splash out, one of those chairs from the 90s that you could inflate with your mouth.
0: You're not going to fit that in your dorm room.
1: Come
0: you're
1: on.
0: Thinking too big. You can tell you didn't go to uni.
1: Yeah, I have no idea how big they are at all. But I think that for me, anything else you'd add to that list?
0: Yeah.
1: Go on.
0: Extension leads.
1: You're the saddest person I know, but yeah, okay, if I'm putting extension leads.
0: Flip-flops?
1: For
0: if
1: Why?
0: You're in like a shared shower. That's a good little hack.
1: Do you want me to add to that? What was it called? Bazooka that Faruka. Was it? Do you want me to add that for you as well?
0: Yeah, I won't need it if I've got flip flops.
1: True.
0: And maybe like a good whisk.
1: What?
0: I've got a really good whisk.
1: Do you know what, as it goes, I'm going to take my survival kit with me, because my air fryer and toaster and beer fridge versus your extension lead flip flops. And what? A whisk.
0: A good whisk.
1: Oh, boy. You're going to have the best time at university.
0: This is why I didn't go.
1: You're going to have so many friends. Could I just borrow you a good whisk? Said nobody at university.
0: Honestly, a good whisk changed my life. I got one at the Kent County show.
1: Oh, boy. Miles Smith, Katy Perry, we're going to have a chat about whisks off air and get travel ready for you next.
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0: On the M25 clockwise at Junction 5, there is heavy traffic. You've got your usual slow traffic in Sturry Road on the A28 Island Road. Eurotunnel waiting time of up to 1 hour and 30 minutes. 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Roadworks in Bexley on the A223. North Cray Road in both directions closed due to water main work between the tunnels. And in Swamscombe's A226 Galley Hill Road is closed in both directions, also due to roadworks. We're on 01 227 786 106. Call us hands-free on the jam line.
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1: Check this text message out for one of the most old school but most wholesome games ever. Morning to Laura. Says, guys, we're on our way to Potter's in Hopton-on-Sea from Gravesend in our blue Audi with strict referee Robert keeping brothers Jake and Freddie in line for the ultimate car waving game. Ready for the rules?
0: Mm-hmm.
1: No banging on windows. 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So if you see two crazy kids waving wildly at you, please wave back and help their score.
0: Oh, I love that.
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16: At the roads this morning, Tunbridge Wells, the A26 London Road, looking a little bit heavy as you're heading towards the centre of town. Everything else seems to be okay. I mean, we have got the usual kind of busy stuff on the outskirts of Canterbury. Looks to be a little bit of extra traffic heading on Staple Street right now, just outside Boughton under Blean. But really, everything is okay, I think, from what we've been told. Lots of roadworks going to be adding time to your journey, and the A20 through Lenham on the Ashford Road between Lenham and Harwicham. Looks like police are on the scene, but not sure exactly what's going on there. We're on 01 227 786 106 is the jam line.
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18: At 9 o'clock, here's Kate Faulkner.
19: Kent MP is calling for Andy Burnham to strengthen resilience at home as he makes his first trip to Ukraine as Prime Minister. He'll use the trip to chair a meeting of Ukraine's allies. Tunbridge MP and former Security Minister Tom Tugendhat has welcomed the visit.
20: I think it's the right thing to do, and I think he's continuing a pattern that every Prime Minister since Boris Johnson has continued, and actually that the King has led on. His Majesty has been absolutely instrumental in making sure that President Zelensky's voice has been heard in the highest halls.
19: The Prime Minister will also hand over classified information so Ukraine manufacturers can build their own long-range missiles. A man's been arrested on suspicion of murder by Kent police following the death of a woman in a house fire in London. Emergency services were called to a blaze at a property in Hounslow on August 19th. Nine people had to be taken to hospital and a 48-year-old later died. Yesterday, a 34-year-old man was arrested while travelling by train to France. He remains in custody. Fire crews have been called after a blaze broke out at a former pub in Sheerness. Four engines were at the Aviator in Queenborough Road in Minster at around 7.30 last night. There are no reports of injury. Investigations are underway to find out how it started. And a Folkestone doorman says he's been denied justice after missing out on the chance to see his attacker sentenced. Jonathan Proctor suffered multiple injuries while walking at the Old Cigar and Olive in 2024. A 39-year-old man pleaded guilty and was ordered to pay £2,000 compensation, but Jonathan was not notified about the proceedings. The 33-year-old says he's been let down.
21: They haven't wanted to be involved in this. They haven't invested themselves into this. And can
10: and police have let me down on this. Tony Vaughan, the local Member of Parliament, has really become involved. He's pushing for the Attorney General to review this case because it just doesn't sit right.
19: He says he's been forced out of work and is facing financial pressures.
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19: Cricket Now and Kent have beaten Middlesex to stay second in the county championship. They won by 46 runs at Northwood yesterday. Their match against rivals Northamptonshire, who were just 4 points behind them, get underway on Thursday. That's the latest. The next update's at 10.
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17: Kent weather.
19: Some cloud around this morning, but we'll see some sunnier spells later with highs of 23 in Swanley, 21 in Herne Bay.
13: 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Kent weather.
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18: Right then, let's do the morning motivational mix. We are dedicating today's three songs to a place to take the kids this bank holiday. This sounds amazing. So Kent Life in Maidstone has its own ice cream festival.
16: Yep.
18: And it runs from Saturday through to Monday. Expect loads of ice cream, family entertainment. And remember Sooty?
16: Yeah. Sooty and Sweep.
18: Yeah, Sooty and friends are going to be there. 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
1: I don't want to kind of like start the whole dating thing while Noomi's away. I don't think it would be a bit unfair.
0: It would be wrong, yeah.
1: But, you know, I really care about it.
0: Do you?
1: Yeah, genuinely. That's why I've tried so hard.
0: Yeah, yeah.
1: What? I set up a date for
0: very
1: her.
0: Sincere.
1: No, genuinely. I need to do it because it's weird. Like when me and Mrs. Rob go out and it's just like third wheeling. It's like, oh, here's my radio wife and here's my actual wife.
0: Yeah, it's quite quite the look if you see you out and about.
1: Yeah, yeah. So we kind of like we desperately want to find Noomi another half, and we started with something called Not Naked Attraction. That didn't work out. We then took over a Tinder profile. That was working, and then she broke her ankle.
0: I know. We should revisit that, to be honest.
1: Well, there's this new study that's been dropped this morning that says if you are over the age of 16, tick, there's an 80% chance that she's already met the person she will eventually marry, because researchers have found that you probably have either been classmate, family friend, somebody has already been in your life. You've already met them.
0: I love the idea of this, but it's kind of crazy that the circle and the pool is so small.
1: Yeah, well, no, that's what I'm worried about. I think we need an ocean. But the like, I don't mean that horrible. I just feel like we're exhausting things. But I hadn't really thought about it. And that's how you've met your fella.
0: Yeah, well, Stuart, this is no offence to him. I know he's at work right now, yeah, so yeah. I can say this. Uh-huh. But I never thought I would have dated Stuart.
1: Well, is there something wrong with him?
0: No, Stuart was always, and still is, the real nice guy at school.
1: Oh, well, that's... I was worried about what you were going to say, but it's fine.
0: So was I.
1: Nice
0: His mum's listening, yeah.
1: He's a nice guy, okay.
0: And I just never looked at him and thought, oh, I really fancy you. Okay. Not that there was anything wrong with Stuart, but he was just the nice guy at school. But okay. Yeah, years later, we bumped into each other in Ashford and now we're together.
1: He apologised profusely because he's a nice guy.
0: Because he's just so nice.
1: Just such a nice, but I'm really sorry for bumping in. Well, this is why I'm wondering with Nooms whether or not what we should do is, rather than Tinder, rather than all these elaborate plans, is that we just go and get like her school picture and just hold a pen up. Him? And just work across the
0: yeah.
1: Yeah, married, okay, no.
0: But
1: know.
0: The thing is, they would have changed. You know, the photos that she'll be looking at?
1: Yeah.
0: They'll look so different now.
1: No, fair.
0: We
1: no.
0: need to create an app.
1: What, just for new? It's too expensive. Yeah. We'll three-wheel for the rest of our days. That's
0: we'll
1: absolutely
0: get there.
1: Fine.
0: Yeah,
1: we'll work
0: there.
1: Out. It's going to have to come back in September. Right, coming your way, Somerset Kids is up. We'll do BB Rexha, Shawn Mendes next.
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1: At the roads this morning, expect things to be quite busy in and around Tunbridge Wells. That's been the slowest place to be this morning. On top of that, we've now got a wait time of an hour and a half to passengers at Eurotunnel. Expect roadworks including Wingham's High Street, Marden's Goudhurst Road, Rolverdon's Hastings Road and Broadstairs St Peter's Road to be adding a little bit of time to your journey this morning. But everything else seems to be reasonably okay. We're on 01-227-786-106 is the jam line.
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2: On to play Summer Say It Kids today is 9-year-old Florence from Ramsgate. But it's your brother's birthday today, isn't it?
3: Yeah.
4: And what's your brother's name and how old is he?
3: I'm 7 and his name's Sully.
4: His name's what? Sully?
5: Sully, yeah, Sullivan.
4: Oh, awesome. Well, look, you, Florence, if you win this £200 Smith Toys gift card this week, you're going to share it with your brother then, I guess?
3: Yeah.
4: Well, that could have gone wrong, couldn't it?
2: It's the right thing to do, Florence.
4: Right thing to do. Look, Florence, we're ready to play the game. You know the rules. Would you like to choose me today? Would you like Rob or would you like Becca?
3: Rob, please.
4: Okay, Bex, you ready to go?
2: Yes.
4: Bex is going to do the scores and all the important official stuff, Florence. If you're not sure, shout pass. Should we have a go?
3: Yeah.
4: Good please. Luck. It's the white thing that you would use to write on a blackboard with. Dusty.
3: A marker or chalk.
4: Chalk, yes. When you go camping, you have to put one of these up.
3: Tent.
4: Yes. If you're really good at school, you might get a piece of paper to say you're good. What's it called? It's like you put it on your wall.
3: Report.
4: Yeah, another word for it. Like if you've like passed a test or something, you might get a
3: certificate.
4: Yeah. It's a computer that you can put on your legs and it opens up.
3: Laptop.
4: Yeah. You do this with your mouth when you're happy. You are doing a bigger,
3: smiling.
4: Yes. Oh gosh, it's a singer. Did the song "I'm a Bad Guy."
3: Billy Eilish.
4: Yeah. Okay. Harry Potter was what? A
3: wizard.
4: Yeah. It's a shape with 8 sides.
3: Octagon.
4: Oh no. Okay. 7
6: kids.
2: That was so good, Florence.
4: Oh, no. Florence, I don't know.
2: But sorry about Rob's shape knowledge.
4: Hexagon? Is that 7?
2: Florence, you nearly said 7.
4: Is 7 a hexagon, Florence?
3: That's 6.
4: What's 7 then? What's hexagon?
2: I laugh, but I don't know. Florence, what is it?
3: Probably.
4: Well,
3: I don't know.
4: I don't know. It doesn't matter. Florence didn't know either, so it's fine. I got away with that one. All right, Bex, let's have a look, please.
2: Okay, Florence, you got 1 for chalk, 2 for tent, 3 for certificate, which was a really hard
4: really
2: one.
4: Really hard one.
2: 4 for laptop, 5 for smile, 6 for Billie Eilish, and 7 for wizard. And then we fell down on hexagon.
4: Yeah, we'll do some research on that. Florence, in a moment, you are head of the leaderboard with a score of 7. We'll see if that's enough at the end of the week. But for now, congrats. That was really, really good. Well done.
3: Thank you.
0: Breakfast.
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2: Roads looking pretty okay at the moment. Dover's A20 coastbound, one lane closed due to Dover Tap. That's from Roundhill Tunnel to Dover, you know, the Western Heights roundabout. The left-hand lane is only for lorries heading to the port of Dover. All other traffic should use the right-hand lane. Folkestone's Eurotunnel, waiting time of up to 1 hour and 30 minutes to passenger services. And roadworks to watch in Bexley on the A223, on North Cray Road in both directions, and Swanscombe's A226 Galley Hill Road. Call the jam line hands-free if you're missing anything. The number is 01 227 786 106.
22: 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Kent Traffic and Travel.
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0: Heartbreak Anthem. Hopefully that's got you in a mood to get through Monday this morning. 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
1: Yes, and Claire is in for Andy from 11.
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0: That boy's contract is mega. I don't know who wrote that for him, but we need to have a word.
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0: 100%. Right, coming up, it's all about pop anthems. 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
10: Roads just before 10 o'clock. Expect the M25 to be a little bit busy because of an earlier broken down around Junction 6 as you're heading up towards Gatwick. Dover Tap is in force right now, probably being triggered by the waiting time at the borders and an hour and a half delay at Eurotunnel. M25 at the Dartford Tunnel slow on the High Street in Sevenoaks looking busy as well. We're on 01 227 786 106 is the jam line.
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12: At 10 o'clock, here's Kate Faulkner.
13: As Andy Burnham makes his first trip to Ukraine, the MP for Tunbridge wants to see him do more to strengthen resilience at home. The Prime Minister is meeting Ukrainian President Volodymyr Zelensky. It follows the news a British defence company will share technology, allowing Ukrainian manufacturers to build long-range missiles. Former Security Minister Tom Tugendhat has welcomed the news.
14: It's great to be standing with Ukraine, and I'm delighted he's doing that. But he's also got to make sure that we are resilient at home. And we just saw the Iranians demonstrating that they know our weaknesses by hacking into a power plant in the United Kingdom, knocking it out for 4 days, according to reports.
13: Andy Burnham will also chair a meeting of the Coalition of the Willing. Investigations are continuing following a collision in Dartford, which left a man in a serious condition in hospital. Two vehicles collided on High Road on August 19th. A man in his 50s, who was a passenger, was taken to a London hospital. Anyone with dashcam footage is being urged to contact Kent Police. The government's told social media companies to take down footage of people driving on the wrong side of the road following Saturday fatal crash in Middlesbrough. Seven people, including two police officers, died when a car was driven the wrong way down the A66. A doorman from Folkestone says he's been robbed of justice following a violent assault. Jonathan Proctor suffered multiple leg injuries after being attacked while on duty at the Old Cigar and Olive in 2024. The 33-year-old says he wasn't notified when his attacker was being sentenced in court and he repeatedly had to chase officers for updates.
15: They just didn't want to get involved in this case. They didn't contact the witnesses. There's an item of clothing which I was wearing. They wanted to take all my clothing. It took them several weeks to come and get that. And you just think, there's something not right here. Why are you being so slow? It was just done so badly. They let me down.
13: Kent Police have been contacted for a comment. And campaigners calling for the speed limit on a road in Kent to be lowered are hoping more people will sign a petition so it's discussed by a council committee. 1,000 have already said the A257 between Sandwich and Wingham should be reduced from 50 miles per hour to 40. They need another 500 for the issue to go before the County Council's Cabinet. That's the latest. The next update's at 11.
16: You know what you're getting with a wedding? Wedding hats. A baby in a waistcoat crying throughout the vows. 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
16: 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Sometimes in life, you just know what you're getting, like a luxury bed and a great night's sleep. 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
11: Kent weather.
13: Some cloud around this morning. We'll see sunny spells later with highs of 23 in Rochester, 21 in Laysdown.
9: 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Kent weather.
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9: In Etchingham, Hermium Hill is blocked both ways due to a broken down lorry. That's between Burr Hill and the A21 London Road. Dover Taps in place on the A20 coastbound. There's a lane closed between the Round Hill Tunnel and the Western Heights roundabout. 20-minute queues right now approaching the Dartford Tunnel on the M25 anti-clockwise. And queuing traffic in Flimwell on the A21 London Road. That's southbound, just coming up to the High Street traffic lights.
8: 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Kent Traffic and Travel.
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9: At 11 o'clock, Kate Faulkner.
11: Kent MP has said Andy Burnham's trip to the Ukraine to show support is the right thing to do. The Prime Minister has arrived in Kyiv. He is expected to announce the UK is going to share secret blueprints with Ukraine so it can build long-range missiles. Conservative Tom Tugendhat is the MP for Tunbridge and former security minister. He says we need to strengthen the UK's resilience at home in the face of Russian aggression.
12: Russia has continuously tried to suggest that somehow or other the UK is behind all of this. It's complete rubbish. We're not. The Ukrainian people are behind their own defence and Britain is standing with them.
11: A man's been arrested on suspicion of murder by Kent police following the death of a woman in a house fire in London. Emergency services were called to a blaze at a property in Hounslow on August 19th. 9 people had to be taken to hospital and a 48-year-old later died. Yesterday, a 34-year-old man was arrested while travelling by train to France. He remains in custody. The government's urging social media companies to remove content that shows people driving the wrong way down the UK's roads. It follows the fatal crash at the weekend that saw 2 police officers and 5 young men die in a head-on collision. A Folkestone man who was injured while working as a doorman is calling for his case to be reviewed. 33-year-old Jonathan Proctor suffered serious leg injuries while on duty at the Old Cigar and Olive in 2024. A 39-year-old man pleaded guilty to the attack and was ordered to pay compensation, but Jonathan wasn't notified about the sentencing. He says justice has not been done.
13: You can't just allow door staff to be punching bags. We go to work so people can have a good night out. To allow this to turn into an open season game puts security at risk, puts the nightlife economy at risk as a whole. We're all saying enough is enough.
11: And refuse collectors in Thanet are considering strike action as they say they're being made the scapegoats for months of missed collections. There have been almost 4,000 complaints of bins being missed between April and June, with collectors saying new homes and budget restraints are putting pressure on their service. They're threatening to walk off the job until management failures are addressed. That's the latest. The next update's at 12.
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10: 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Kent weather.
11: A mix of cloudy and sunny spells today. Feeling warm with highs of 23 in Aylesford, 21 in Warmer.
10: 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Kent weather.
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9: 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Just gone 11 o'clock. Claire here in for Andy, playing you Kent's biggest hits for the last full week of the summer holidays. How did that happen? Olivia Rodrigo on the way alongside Coldplay and this from Calvin.
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0: is Rihanna and Diamonds on Kent's radio station KMFM. I'm Claire, here to play you Kent's biggest hits until 4 o'clock this afternoon. Hope you had a great weekend. Can't believe it's Monday already. My husband took the kids to see the new Spider-Man film yesterday. They watched the film in 4DX over at Cineworld in Ashford. You know, the interactive version where you kind of get chopped around in your seat. Air blows at you, water squirted at you. They absolutely loved it. I was just so happy that I didn't have to go. I was here playing you Kent's biggest hits instead. Can't think of anything worse. I like to go to the cinema, do you? To sit back, stretch out and relax with my popcorn. I don't want to be wobbling around in my seat. Awful. The film was great though, they said. So if you are heading to see that this week, you're in for an absolute treat. Likewise, with Kent's biggest hits, we've got some good ones on the way. John Newman, Love Me Again, is going to play after that massive Kent Top 40 number one from Bruno Mars is next.
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0: on Kent's radio station, KMFM. It is Monday, 24th of August, Bank Holiday Monday. This time next week, downhill from here to that nice, long Bank Holiday weekend. Just don't look at the weather forecast, OK? Just smile and turn up Kent's biggest hits, because they're good. Somba's Homewrecker is on the way after Sabrina Carpenter and Espresso next.
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0: both up the road last week, the weekend at Wembley, and Ariana Grande at the O2 there with Save Your Tears on Kent's radio station, KMFM. Hello. Almost 20 past 12. It's lunchtime in Kent. I'm Claire Lawson, looking after things for Andy until 4 o'clock this afternoon. It is Monday, 24th of August today already. Where is August disappearing to? It's National Waffle Day today. I love a waffle, do you? With chocolate spread and cream and strawberries. Also love a potato waffle with baked beans. You can tell it's lunchtime and I'm absolutely starving. I reckon we've probably got a waffle maker somewhere in one of our kitchen cupboards, along with the smoothie maker, Mr. Frosty, the toasty machine, the coffee machine. So many gadgets, not enough worktop space. Can you relate? If you know, you know. Right, let's head back to Kent's biggest hits with something from Harry Styles that I can guarantee you know every word to. It's going to play after Jason Derulo and Take You Dancing. Next, stay there.
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0: Yeah. 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

0: 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We are KMFM, always playing you Kent's biggest hits. It's Monday in Kent. I'm Claire. Hello. In for Andy till 4 o'clock this afternoon. Emily Atack from The Inbetweeners is officially a married woman then. She tied the knot with her partner Alistair at the weekend and she looked absolutely stunning. I've just been looking at all of her photos on Instagram. Best bit of her wedding, in my opinion. She had a McDonald's van serving McFlurries. How cool is that? I love something that's just a little bit different at a wedding. Did you get married this weekend in Kent somewhere? Did you attend a wedding? Did they have something a little bit quirky? I'd love to hear all about it. Can you beat a McFlurry from a McDonald's ice cream van? I bet you can't. 01227 786 106. Send me a little WhatsApp. A voice note will be nice as well. Or a text 60099. 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You do that and I'll play you Kent's biggest hits. I've got something new and amazing from Sienna Spiro to play for you. After Ed Sheeran and Olivia Dean, Man I Need is next.
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0: another one of those people aging in reverse. He's looking so great at the moment, isn't he? Robbie Williams, rock DJ on Kent's radio station, KMFM. Almost 1 o'clock, lunchtime in Kent. I'm Claire, hello. Back to school / off to uni shopping. My daughter's purchased something and I'm really, really jealous. We're going to discuss shortly after more of Kent's biggest hits. Taylor Swift on the way after Calvin Harris next.
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3: In Etchingham, Hermia Hill is blocked both ways still due to that broken down lorry. It's between Burr Hill and London Road at Hurst Green. M25 anti-clockwise, 35 minute queues right now approaching the Dartford Tunnel. North Street in Headcorne is partially blocked due to an accident. That's at the junction with Moat Road and Kings Road. Dover Tap's in place on the A20 coastbound. There's a lane closed between the Roundhill Tunnel and the Western Heights roundabout at Dover. And in Longfield, Station Road is blocked both ways due to an overturned car just near to Kent Road.
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5: Prime Ministers compared Ukraine's fight against Russia to Britain's war against Nazi Germany. Andy Burnham's handing over the blueprints to make long-range missiles during his first overseas trip to Kyiv. Marking Ukraine's Independence Day, he called the country a light in the world.
6: Fiercely brave, fiercely independent, fiercely defending the values that we hold dear. Your resilience, the sheer strength of the Ukrainian people is truly awesome. You inspire us every single day.
5: Moscow says Britain's actions are extremely negative. Tributes have been left for a young girl who died after being struck by vehicles on the M20. She's been named locally as Lexi and is believed to have been 14. Flowers, cards and balloons have been left near Teapot Lane in Aylesford after it happened on Saturday. Investigations are continuing. A young woman from Canterbury is calling for tougher regulation around the use of steroid creams after developing a painful skin condition. Sophie Cooper was prescribed the creams for eczema but developed topical steroid withdrawal after she stopped treatment. The 21-year-old says it left her with cracked skin, which often bled.
7: It was just intense itching, and it's not just bit of scratching, it was bone deep. I was always covered in cuts.
5: She's launched a petition calling for better information. Refuse collectors in Thanet are considering strike action, claiming they're being made scapegoats for months of missed collections. There have been almost 4,000 complaints of bins being missed between April and June, with collectors saying new homes and budget restraints are putting pressure on their service. They're threatening to walk out of the job unless immediate action's taken. And the Netherlands has withdrawn from next year's Eurovision Song Contest. The Dutch broadcaster says the event can no longer be considered neutral following the war in Gaza.
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5: Football and the Gillingham managers admitted he'd like to get in two or three players before the summer transfer window closes. Gareth Ainsworth is looking to boost his squad after suffering a number of injuries just two games into the League Two season. Kadeem Harris suffered a knee issue on Saturday. Captain Liam Gordon and midfielders Armani Little and Gareth McCleary are also among those sidelined. That's the latest. Next updates at 2.
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4: Kent weather.
5: Mix of cloud and sunny spells throughout this afternoon. Feeling pretty warm. Highs up to 23 in Rochester, 21 in Dover.
2: 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Kent weather.
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3: Just gone 1 o'clock. I'm Claire Lawson. Lunchtime in Kent, and I have got your perfect lunch soundtrack. Taylor Swift on the way after this from Calvin Harris.

so good. Eminem, Rihanna, Love the Way You Lie. On KMFM, excited to hear that Bongo Bingo's going to be back in Kent. There's a special Halloween-themed evening being organised at the Drill Shed in Margate. I bet that's going to be so much fun. Cannot believe that Halloween merch is in the shops already. My 13-year-old is so very, very excited. I love autumn, Mum. I can't wait for hot chocolate and blankets and getting cosy and decorating for Halloween. When can we decorate, Mum? I had no words, literally. It's the 24th of August. I'm really hoping for some more sunny days to get stretched out in the garden, fingers crossed. Apparently another heat wave on the way in September. Bring it on. Right, still to come, more of Kent's biggest hits. I've got that tune from Sam Fender, People Watching, that's going to play after Zara Larsson and Midnight Sun next. Stay there.

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9: Hemier Hill in Etchingham is still blocked both ways due to that broken down lorry between Berg Hill and London Road at Hurst Green. M25 anti-clockwise, 35 minute queues approaching the Dartford Tunnel right now. Headcorn North Street is partially blocked in both directions with queue in traffic

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0: and talk to you on KMFM. How are the holidays going? Just over a week left. They've just flown by, haven't they? Quite nice out there today. Highs of around 23 across the county. Lots of sunshine. Looks like the weather's on the turn, though, doesn't it? Lots of rain on the cards this week. I dread looking at the weather forecast at the moment. I had to pull the quilt over me for the first time in a long time over the weekend. Are you dreading getting back into jeans as much as I am? I'm so going to miss shorts and skirts with stretchy waists and comfy summer dresses, chucking on flip-flops. No effort dressing, I call it. It's hard work putting coats and boots on, isn't it? Shoelaces. Nightmare. More heat waves, please. And more of Kent's biggest hits. Cat's Eye, Gabriella. I love that song. It's on the way after Alex Warren and Fever Dream next. Stay there.
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8: 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Traffic and travel.
9: In Lewes, Lewes Road is closed in both directions with slow traffic. That's due to an overturned vehicle. It's happened between Norrington Road and Old Lewes Hill. Etchingham, Haremere Hill is still blocked in both directions due to that broken down lorry between Berg Hill and London Road. M25 anti-clockwise, 40-minute queues now approaching the Dartford Tunnel. And Dover Tap is in place on the A20 coastbound. There's a lane closed between the Roundhill Tunnel and the Western Heights roundabout.
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5: Etchingham, we've still got delays due to the accident on Hare Mere Hill. It's happened between Berg Hill and London Road. Anti-clockwise on the M25, 35-minute queues right now approaching the Dartford Tunnel. Dover Taps in place, coastbound on the A20. That's between the Roundhill Tunnel and the Western Heights roundabout. Busy on Island Road, approaching Sturry Hill in Sturry, Canterbury. And Tunbridge Wells is slow on Pembrey Road between the centre of Tunbridge Wells and the A21 at Pembrey.
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7: Police say there's no evidence dangerous driving before a crash on Teesside was being filmed for TikTok. Seven people died in the collision, including two police officers. Nicholas Lees from road safety charity I Am Road Smart says dangerous driving should never be glorified.
8: Particularly among the ages of 17 to 24, about one in seven admit to taking photos and videos of themselves at the wheel, and half of those are then uploading them to social media. So this is a problem.
7: Police say 12 people have been arrested over suspected offences, including firearms possession and involvement in organised crime. Elsewhere, a man who stole a delivery van in Chatham, then drove the wrong way and ignored no entry signs, is behind.

0: You're home for a Monday with Kungs and this girl, and I've got to quickly say a massive happy belated birthday to Ethel Caterham, who turned 117 years old on Friday. She is officially the world's oldest person, and I've been thinking about this, and this is how my mind works. No one likes being reminded of their age, do they? And no one likes being called old. How do you think Ethel likes having that tag of the world's oldest person? It's all right, look, I've got a record, but it's a curse at the same time. I don't want to be old. I don't want to be the world's oldest person. Thankfully, she's got a little way to go to pass the oldest person to have lived 122 years and 164 days young, is that record. Right, let's keep it KMFM with Mel Smith coming up. BB Rexha as well after I get the latest on your journey home next.
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2: Traffic and travel.
0: Etchingham, and if you're going from Burr Hill through to the A21, it's blocked both ways because of recovery work. The M25 towards the Dartford Tunnels taking 35 minutes through the queues once you hit them at the Swanley Interchange. Canterbury and Wincheap looking slow, as is Wingham on the High Street because of the temporary traffic lights. And Ramsgate's Margate Road causing queues both ways because of roadworks at Homeley Road.
1: 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Kent Traffic and Travel.
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0: Miley Cyrus. What a tune. And Party in the USA at KMFM. Ben here getting you home for a Monday. And this is going to be a life changer, especially if you commute. Trainline have teamed up with Domino's to launch a delivery service for train passengers over this coming bank holiday weekend. See, I was concerned that this was going to be a Costa on EasyJet situation. I was so excited about that. And then when I finally got a Costa coffee on the plane, they gave me a sachet of coffee granules, which I'd buy in a supermarket, and a cup of hot water. That's not a proper Costa! Not, is it? Now, anyway, with this, passengers on select train services will be able to order pizzas in advance and they'll be delivered to their seats at specific stations and stops. I wonder if you'll be able to track the order on the app still. I love doing that. It'll be so cool to see your order is waiting at your next stop. Watch it 5 minutes out. Right, keep it KMFM. Tunes on the way from The Script, Olivia Rodrigo as well, and I'll check out Kent's Roads in two.
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0: Etchingham, and if you're travelling between Burr Hill and the A21, expect it blocked both ways because of recovery work. The M25 from the Swanee Interchange to the Dartford Tunnel's taking about 35 minutes through those queues. Maidstone and the A229 inbound looking slow from Shields Crescent to Broadway. Flimwell and the A21 southbound, it's 10 minutes to the Hawkhurst Road traffic lights. And Canterbury at Windcheap looking busy at the moment going towards Riverside.
15: 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Kent Traffic and Travel.
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1: Get MFM for a Monday. Hi, it's Ben here, getting you home. And it's almost 20 years since these guys had their breakthrough hit with Break Even. And they're heading on tour again with special guest James Morrison. That's a good lineup. It's for their brand new album, The User's Guide to Being Human, which was out a couple of weeks back. Had really, really good reviews. So if you want to see The Script live in London, book up that November date now.
2: I reckon it's going to go really, really quick.
1: 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The crowd was singing Wonderwall. God.

0: Lizzo and Juice on at Kent's KMFM. And I don't know if you've seen this yet, but Emily Atack, she's a very popular actress, isn't she? Was great in The Inbetweeners. And now in Rivals on Disney+. She doesn't just love acting, she's got a love for fast food as well. So she did something on her wedding day, which I think we would all love to have done for ours. If you've got married or if you've got a wedding coming up, wait until you hear this. I'll tell you more after we've got on back-to-back anthems in the 5 o'clock whistle after news and travel next.
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11: The M25, if you're going towards the Dartford tunnels, it's taking about 40 minutes to get through the queues from the Swanley interchange. Chatham and City Way, the temporary traffic lights making it slow both ways by the cemetery. Flimwell and the A21, you've got 10 minutes through the queues towards the Hawkhurst Road traffic lights. And the Sandwich Bypass looking busy both directions at the Ash Road roundabout.
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11: At 5 o'clock, here's Nicola Everett.
12: Police investigating a crash on the wrong side of the A66 on Teesside say five young men who died may have had links to organised crime. Their VW hit a patrol car, also killing two officers. 12 people have now been arrested over alleged criminal activity in the hours beforehand. Detectives say there's no evidence anything was being filmed for TikTok. Police commentator Graham Whetone says that update's important.
13: There's been a lot of posts I've seen on social media linking some of the occupants of the Passat to previous incidents where they've posted videos. For many, it's a natural assumption to think that this was the same sort of thing again, but clearly Cleveland police have identified there was criminal activity taking place. There was more than one vehicle involved, and that's why they've put that very important clarification out now.
12: A 21-year-old man still being questioned by police who've launched a murder investigation following a stabbing in Ramsgate. A 52-year-old was found injured in Harbour Street in the early hours of yesterday and later died in hospital. Another man who was also injured has been discharged. Andy Burnham says he'll continue to support Ukraine despite what he calls outrageous threats from Russia. The Prime Minister's in Ukraine on his first official overseas trip. The UK's handing Kyiv secret information to help them build long-range missiles, which Moscow says is adding fuel to the fire. Now, a young woman from Canterbury has spoken out about the impact of an agonising skin condition after she stopped using steroid creams. Sophie Cooper, who'd been prescribed the creams to treat eczema, developed

0: topical steroid withdrawal after she stopped using them. It's a rare condition, but the 21-year-old says there needs to be much more awareness.
1: Mums are being prescribed this to use on their children because eczema is a very common condition to have as a child. And a lot of children are getting this TSW.
0: And you no longer need to keep windows and doors closed following a fire in Westrum. Crews in five engines were initially called to a barn alight on Chestnut Avenue at lunchtime. We're told flames had spread to a nearby grassland, but the incident has now been scaled down. That's the latest. Next updates at 5:30.
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3: Kent weather.
0: Should be staying dry overnight, feeling not quite as chilly. Lows of 15 in Bredhurst and Hythe. Sunshine and showers expected tomorrow with highs of 25.
2: KM FM. Kent weather.
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0: Fountains of Wayne. Loved hearing that again. Stacey's mum on Kent's KMFM. Hi, it's Ben, hanging out for a Monday. Thank you for being there. And you know what? When I think back to my wedding, I think it was perfect. It was the best day, best venue, best food. But if I knew that there was a McDonald's food truck that could come and provide McFlurries, then well, I would have made some different decisions for that day. Emily Atack has been bragging about it on Instagram. She's had a wedding recently in the UK. She's apparently having another one in Spain in a couple of months. But for the big day here in the UK, they managed to get a McDonald's McFlurry truck to come and serve McFlurries to all their wedding guests. Especially in the heat. Or on a warm wedding day, you want an ice pop, don't you, or a McFlurry? It just helps. It helps a lot. Do you think they can do this for, like, more foods on the McDonald's menu? Like, for example, I'd love a nugs truck. Just McDonald's chicken nuggets out of a truck. That would be good. I also really like their coffee at the moment, so a coffee truck wouldn't go to waste. I'm just putting the ideas out there. The head of McDonald's for Kent's listening. Don't worry, I'll just take 10%. Right, got Bruno Mars on the way, and we'll check out Kent's roads into
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2: Traffic and travel.
0: The Sandwich bypass looking really slow this evening. Queues both ways at the Ash Road roundabout. It's actually backing up to Ramsgate Road if you're heading out the Discovery Park tonight. The M25, if you're going towards the Dartford Tunnels, it's taking 35 minutes through the queues. Chatham and City Way slow because of the roadworks at the cemetery. And Flimwell, the A21, a 15-minute delay now towards the High Street traffic lights.
12: 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Kent Traffic and Travel.
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2: Time is running out, and because £1,000 Friday's back this week, we only have 4 gameplays this week. So, if you'd like to win £500, top up that bank account after you've splashed the cash this summer, grab your phone now, because you've got to be on my callback screen to play 5 in Time this evening. And that this game is so easy to play. So if you don't usually enter competitions, give this one a go. 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
1: Traffic and travel.
2: Looking at the roads, then the Sandwich Bypass still moving really slowly. If you're heading out from the Discovery Park, there are queues back to Ramsgate Road. Also in the opposite direction at the Ash Road roundabout, you're also waiting. The M25, if you're heading towards the Dartford Tunnels, it's now a 30-minute delay once you hit that traffic from the Swanley Interchange. Chatham and City Way, you've got temporary traffic lights up, causing congestion by the Halfords. And Flintwell's A21 southbound, 10 minutes worth of traffic towards the Hawkhurst Road traffic lights.
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Kings of Leon at Kent's KMFM. So it wasn't Toby's night this evening. 3 in 43.76 seconds. I don't know if you fancy winning some cash. Top up that summer bank balance. All you've got to do is be listening to KMFM Breakfast with Rob and Becca in for Noomi all this week. £1,000 up for grabs as the adults play Say It after 8 a.m. Then the kids play after 9 a.m. for a Smith Toys voucher worth £200. Spend in any Smith's toy stores here in Kent. Be listening to Rob and Becca when you wake up tomorrow morning from 6:30. Right, back to Kent's biggest hits after news and travel next. 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
11: Let's start with Maidstone and the A229 inbound. It's 10 minutes from the M20 to the town centre. Fairmeadow northbound, there is a lane closed at Stacey Street on the White Rabbit roundabout because of roadworks. Lewes and Linton Road, temporary traffic lights both ways at Heath Road. Canterbury, Wincheap and St Peter's Place showing up as slow on our interactive map. And the M25, if you go towards the Dartford tunnels, still delays of 35 minutes when you hit the queues from the Swanley interchange.
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11: At 6 o'clock, here's Nicola Everett.
13: 9 men and 3 women have been arrested following a crash on Teesside which killed 7 people. 5 were in a VW being driven on the wrong side of the road on Saturday. 2 police officers also died. Detectives say there's no evidence anything was being filmed for TikTok. Mourners have been laying flowers near the scene on the A66.
14: Absolutely devastated. Can't believe that something like this has happened. The town's in shock.
13: A man who stole a delivery van in Chatham, then drove the wrong way and ignored no entry signs, is behind bars. Keenan Fairclough took the vehicle while its driver delivered a parcel in Bank Street last Tuesday. The 25-year-old from Pier Road in Gillingham admitted theft and driving offences. He's been locked up for 12 months. A convicted sex offender from Medway who moved address without telling police has avoided being sent to prison. A court was told Barry Hopkins was also using aliases and bank cards he wasn't allowed to. The 44-year-old from Blyway and Strood has been placed on a 12-month community order. Now, a young woman from Canterbury wants more awareness around the possible side effects of the use of steroid creams. Sophie Cooper was prescribed 3 different types for eczema, but developed something called topical steroid withdrawal when her treatment ended. The 21-year-old says it left her with an agonising skin condition.
15: I've always been a very happy, confident person, and for the first time in my life, I felt like a shell of myself. I didn't recognise myself and I was stuck in a depression cycle.
13: And pupils in part of Kent have been left trying to find a sixth form place just a week before schools go back. It's after Sandwich Technology School announced it would no longer be offering a Year 12 provision.

0: 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They are gorgeous.
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7: Traffic and travel.
10: Maidstone, and if you're heading inbound via the A229, there's a 10-minute delay from the M20 Junction 6 to the town centre. Fairmeadow northbound, there's also a lane closed at Stacey Street on the White Rabbit roundabout. Lewes and Linton Road, you've got temporary traffic lights both ways at Heath Road. The M25, if you're going towards the Dartford Tunnels, queues are 30 minutes now. That's from the Swanley Interchange. And Chatham City Way, you've got roadworks ongoing near Halfords.
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0: seeing Becky Hill at the Kent Cricket Ground in Canterbury. That's right here on at Kent's KMFM. And back at 7 o'clock tonight on KMFM Evenings. And no, I'm just going to say, I said this to my wife before I left today to come back to work. I said, if there's one person that I missed more than anyone in the KMFM building, it's Andy Walker. But he wasn't here today. Claire was covering. So if there was a second person that I missed the most, it would have been Nicola Everett, who does the news. But in a close third, Jack Burke. And he gave me a big cuddle earlier, and he'll be here chatting to you from 7 o'clock this evening. Taylor Swift coming up. He'll be through that door in a minute. Meghan Trainor as well, after I get the latest on Kent Roads next.
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16: The A229 in Maidstone, there is a lane out at Stacey Street on the White Rabbit roundabout. The M25, if you're going towards the Dartford Tunnel, still a 10-minute delay once you hit the queues. And Wingham High Street, temporary traffic lights both ways, causing queues at North Court Road.
15: 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Kent Traffic and Travel.
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0: Avicii and Wake Me Up. On Kent's radio station, home to KMFM Breakfast with Rob and Becca, who's in for New Meal this week. And it is your final week to get the kids on to play Summer Say It to win a £200 voucher to spend at any Kent Smith's toy store. So it's your final week, so make sure they're up and ready to play just after 9 a.m. tomorrow morning. Rob and Becca back when you wake up. Jack's got your evening covered. Stay there. Cannot wait to hear Robin's Every Heartbeat. That's on in a bit. Plus, Milky Just The Way You Are as well. The evening playlist from Jack Burke coming up after travel.
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3: Traffic and travel.
8: Maidstone and the A229. If you go northbound towards the White Rabbit roundabout, expect a lane out at Stacey Street. Wingham and the High Street, you've got temporary traffic lights both ways at North Court Road. And the M25 towards the Dartford Tunnel, still taking about 10 minutes to get through the queues.
2: 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Kent Traffic and Travel.
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9: Cheers, Ben. Already back to tampering with the controls before I get here. Missed him so much. He's back tomorrow from 4 o'clock. Welcome to Evenings with me, Jack. Hope you're good. Should we get on the main attraction in the world of music right now? Her name's Zara Larsson.

0: Cray with Greedy on KMFM with me, Jack, tonight. I feel like Alex Warren is just proof that any normal person can make it as a pop star. Or just make it in life, do you know what I mean? Like, he's not shredded, one. Like, he's not absolutely ripped, is he? Not over 6 foot, short king right here. And he's not really competing for the sexiest man alive. Like, I don't think we like him or fancy him like that. Like, I love him like a brother. A category that I know all too much about. Just an ordinary guy who's good at writing songs, and his normalness brings me quite a lot of hope. We'll get on his brand new track, Rescuer, next on KMFM.
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0: At 9 o'clock, we do a whole 20 minutes of anthems just like this. It's Robin.
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0: I'm Jack with you tonight. I hope it's all good. So can I just say that I'm so glad to have found somebody else in this world who has been subconsciously influenced by Harry Styles. Because for a time, I felt like it was just me. Yes, I do buy every pair of shorts that he puts on Instagram. I can't help it. Something just happens and they appear in my wardrobe. This story today, there's a girl called Maggie who's doing a degree in knitting in Nottingham, all because she saw Harry Styles in a knitted cardigan. It then became her hobby. She remade the cardigan and now she wants to go and be a pro knitter. I just love that in 10 years' time, when somebody asks her, like, oh, why did you open this business and go into it? She can quite literally say, well, Harry Styles kind of made me do it. Let's get him on next.
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11: 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Hope you're good. I'm Jack with you until 10 tonight, right here in Kent. With Harry Styles to play after another M54 Ultra.

0: Okay, confession time. I haven't got the specs just yet. Got to wait till next Tuesday, but when I do get them, they will not be coming off. Because, right, and this is a real reason, I think there's something icky about having to leave a room or a conversation to be like, oh, I can't see that, let me just go and get my glasses. Keep them on full time, you don't lose that aura, okay? That's just maybe a me thing. Welcome along, by the way, Beyonce on KMFM. We'll get on Alex Warren next, and I think Taylor Swift might be signalling a brand new album using a building over the weekend. More on that too.
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5: 20 minutes on the way, and I can promise you just absolute bangers back-to-back. 50 cents in there, Kesha in there. We start though with the icon herself, Rihanna, and SOS on Anthems tonight.

0: Really big party tunes tonight. It's a Monday, doesn't matter in the world of anthem. We do whatever we want when everyone. Kesha with Die Young, 50 Cent, Calvin Harris, Bieber and Rihanna. And that is a great way to sign off from Monday. What a great way to do it. We'll do it again tomorrow at 9 o'clock. And we are going back to the drawing board with Noomi's Dating Life. She's not on this week, which means we're having a bit of a think. We tried boards around Kent. That didn't work. We tried Tinder. We thought it worked. I think there was a potential boyfriend or even a boyfriend of some sort. That didn't work in the end. Anyway, I think she got dumped. That's what happened. We're on to idea number three. This one is great. Rob and Becca were brainstorming, and I'll catch you up on their third and maybe final idea next.
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0: Harry Styles and As It Was on KMFM with me, Jack, tonight. And with you until 10 o'clock in Kent. I want to get on the person who is making a buffet in the world of music. We like her country stuff, yes. Now she's like, how about some rock? Feels like a big decision. I'd be in crisis mode. Yet again, another reason why I probably couldn't be a pop star. It's a bit of a gear shift. It's a bit of a change. But I tell you what, it is a excellent tune. We'll get on the track that we found her from next, after Becky Hill and Shift Key.
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0: George Ezra, Budapest on KMFM, and that is me pretty much done tonight. Rob and Becca are back in the morning on the hunt for Noomi's new boyfriend slash husband. They're back from 6:30 and I'm back tomorrow night from 7. I'll see you then.
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11: From the Sky News Centre at 11, police have made 12 arrests as part of an investigation into what they call criminality before a crash on Teesside, which killed 7 people, including 2 officers. A VW travelling on the wrong side of the A66 hit a patrol car. 4 of the

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12: From the Sky News Centre at midnight. 12 people have been arrested by police investigating the lead-up to a crash on Teesside, which killed 7 people, including 2 officers. Allegations include organised crime links. PCs Tom Clough and Matthew Blades died when their patrol car was hit by a Volkswagen being driven the wrong way on the A66. Cleveland Police Federation Chair Lauren Somerville says their families are her focus.
13: Understandably, their worlds of absolutely fallen apart. It's so hard to describe how this grief feels and how it will feel. Policing is so unique.
12: Detectives don't think the crash was filmed for TikTok. Police have described former world snooker champion Graham Dott as a dangerous individual following his conviction for historical child sex abuse. The allegations span the 90s.

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